Right, who's all in for Cancer Research UK's Race for Life? Sunday Leaguers, Dog Lovers, Bait Clubbers, Banger Dancers, Baby Ravers, Potters. Whether you walk it, jog it, or run it, go all in against cancer.

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0: What a song. Had to get that one on, didn't we? On our seafood mini mixtape today, pulling mussels from the shell. A magnificent squeeze on Absolute 80s, the B-52s just before it, with Rock Lobster and Howard Jones with Pearl in the Shell. Here to keep the 80s classics coming this lunchtime with Go West on the way and some classic rock courtesy of Kiss.
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0: Good afternoon. Welcome to the show. This is Leona on Absolute 80s, starting with a song I've been talking about a lot recently, having interviewed Mr. Midge Ure. This is Ultravox and Vienna.

Good afternoon. On the way, the Communards and Dire Straits. And this is Culture Club Karma Chameleon. 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
1: Bush Ritchie and producer Adam Morris bringing you Home Time on a Monday afternoon.
2: Who have you been presented a medal by after John Hartson was handing out medals at the football tournament I was at over the weekend?
1: I'm really impressed. I think that's really good. I'm really impressed with that.
2: He was lovely bloke. He was really nice. Kids just love being on stage with trophies, don't they? Nick in Taunton, this is great. I won a prize at a charity golf day and I collected it from... Bobby Davro. Not who you're expecting.
1: King of Light Entertainment back in the day. Dave says, Joe Johnson and John Parrott for a win at a local snooker cup twice.
2: Now, at least they're both snooker players. Bobby Davro, not exactly picking up many majors.
1: I'm wondering what the link is there.
2: 8, 12, 15 for yours, please.
1: Make Me a Winner's Mega May means more winners. 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
20: Traffic on the M25 clockwise is stopped by a collision junction 24 to 25. Completely stopped, stationary there, and also it's looking busy on the M6, Thirlwall Viaduct. It's partially blocked by an obstruction junction.

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0: 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But here,
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